I've heard people say that too much of anything is not good for you, baby. But I don't know about that. There's many times that we've loved and we've shared love and made love. It doesn't seem to me like it's enough.

They're only to hide my guilt and shame. I forgive you, now I ask the same of you. While we were apart, I was human too.

And I touched your face, narcotic mindful lace. 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Don't fall the stuff in.

mat, who carried on his shoulder a Siamese cat. Ain't it hard when you discover that?

größten Hits für Schleswig-Holstein. NDR 1, Welle Nord. Calling Elvis, is anybody home? Calling Elvis, I'm here all alone. I didn't leave the building.